in my case, for I don't know which reason, God reason, harmonious reason, genetic reason, my voice didn't change completely. So I kept the child quality. Mm-hmm. And as I grow, it developed the low register. So I still have like the soprano, yeah, and I don't have the deep deep down there. Basically, the difference is in the anatomy. So contratenors are either tenor or baritone who develop the head voice or falsetto to achieve some high notes and sound pretty much like mezzo or alto.

immediately when someone listen a man singing high, stamp, oh, you are countertenor. And by being countertenor, you have to sing only baroque music. But it's very sad to constrict the art Absolutely. Of someone in that aspect. So I always try to push my repertory further. And then come to our mind all these famous names, Adina, Norina, Despina, Susanna, Contessa, Violetta. And we are in 21st century. There's so many aspects to explore. Not changing the music or the story or disrespecting even what composer wrote, but bringing it to what is nowadays.